Roger Lewis, Clint Major, Bruce Brackman, Kevin Lewis.

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1: Project, the album, the Grammy nominated album, and this song was written by my grandfather, Mr. John Brunius, and maybe you like this one because it's about a very important food here in New Orleans called hot sausage. All right. So, I don't know where they're serving hot sausage somewhere out here. It's got to be in jambalaya or red beans, or you can get a hot sausage po' boy. Or if you're on a diet, eat a hot sausage salad.
2: That's right.
1: That's right. And with extra ranch. But so, yeah, this song is a ragtime type piece. It changes keys, it changes moods, it changes from major to minor. And if you go to get a hot sausage po' boy or some hot sausage somewhere, and you mention that you heard this song here, they will give you free napkins. Yes. Just mention it. Say, I heard the hot sausage rag right here at the Economy Hall tent.
2: You're really gonna need it.
1: Yeah, you will need some napkins. So they might throw in some mustard too. We don't know. But here we go with the hot sausage rag.

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0: has Marcus Machado and Friends play Hendrix and P-Funk at 10:30. 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Balcony Room welcomes WB's featuring Will Blades, Will Bernard, and Otis McDonald at 11 p.m. Broadside has the 24th annual Bayou Rendezvous featuring The Rumble with Chief Joseph Boudreau, River Eckhart, Big Chief Juan Pardo with JoJo Herman, and many more. Starting at 6:30. Poofus has Cole Williams at 8 p.m. Cafe Istanbul features Melvin Seals and JGB with special guest Donald Harrison Jr. at 9:30. Carrollton Station hosts the Desert Nudes plus Gal Holiday and the Honky Tonk Review at 8. 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Papa Molly's Shantytown Underground at 1 a.m. DBA welcomes Troy Sawyer and the Elements plus Girls Play Trumpets 2 at 6. Robin Barnes' album release show at 10. And Rosie's DBA Get Down featuring Roosevelt Collier, Big Sam, Alvin Ford Jr., and more starting at 2 a.m. The Fillmore has Samantha Fish and Tab Benoit at 9. Gasa Gasa has Belly Up book release with 7 live bands starting at 6. Good Measure at the Barnett features Erica Falls at 9 p.m. House of Blues hosts Robert Craybrand at 9. Helen Wolf presents the first annual Later Alligator Ball featuring 89 Volt, Rebirth Brass Band, and more starting at 9 p.m. Joy Theater has the Heavyweights with special guest Oteil Burbridge at 9. Le Bon Tron Roulet has Bakey's Brew at 10 and Billy Iuso at midnight. Mahogany Jazz Hall features Leroy Jones Trio at 7 and the Mahogany Hall Jazz Band featuring Mike Fulton at 9:30. The Maison hosts Shotgun Jazz Band at 5, Pocket Aces Brass Band at 8, and Timmy Golds at 11. The Maple Leaf presents Funk Monkey featuring Arsène Delay at 8. The James Brown tribute with the New Orleans Soul Stars featuring Tony Hall at 10. And Gator Black with Terrence Higgins, Class Falconer, Eric Johansson, and more at 1 a.m. Marini Opera House welcomes Maggie Kerner and friends at 7:30. Mid-City Lanes of Rock and Roll has Sonny Landreth plus Dustin Gaspard at 8:30. Music Box Village has George Porter Jr. and Runnin' Partners with the James Marcinic Band outdoors at 8. The New Orleans Jazz and Blues Market features Scott Sherrard with Fred Tackett and John Papagrow with Mark Stone starting at 8 p.m. The New Orleans Jazz Museum hosts the Masakowski Family Album Release Party at 7 p.m. No Dice has Alexis and the Sanity plus AJ Hines at 9 p.m. OK Bar presents New Orleans Noise Fest 26 featuring many bands starting at 7. Old Point Bar welcomes Rick Trolson at 5 and Eric Lindell at 9. Orpheum Theater has Government Mule at 9 p.m. The Rabbit Hole has the Lost Bayou Ramblers at 7. Republic New Orleans features Earth, Wind, and Power featuring Mark Lettieri, Skerrick, Peter Levin, and more starting at 10. Sanger Theater hosts Wilco at 9 p.m. Center Bar presents La Tranca at 10. Siberia welcomes Rotary Downs at 9. Snug Harbor has Jason Marsalis' tribute to Ellis Marsalis with guests John Cowherd and Victor Goines for 2 sets at 8 and 10. Spotted Cat has New Orleans Cottonmouth Kings at 6 and the James Martin Band at 10. Tipitina's features Galactic featuring Jelly Joseph plus Gitkin at 9 and Neil Francis at 2 a.m. And Vaughn's Lounge hosts Tuba Skinny plus the New Orleans Jazz Vipers at 8. 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
1: 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It's spring in New Orleans, and that means it's time to gather at the Fairgrounds Racetrack for the biggest music event of the year in the Crescent City, the New Orleans Jazz and Heritage Festival, presented by Shell. We're here to celebrate all the music, food, and culture of New Orleans and Louisiana, because that's what we do, and that's why we live here. New Orleans is a special place, not like anywhere else. It's why music lovers keep coming back to the city every spring for the festival. And WWOZ WOZ is right here once again as we broadcast live from the fairgrounds from 11 a.m. to 7 p.m. Central Time each day of the festival. Our recording trucks are on the field, and our engineers, show hosts, and volunteers are all working hard to put Jazz Fest on the airwaves. So stay tuned. 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
2: All right, good morning. Welcome to the 55th edition of the New Orleans Jazz and Heritage Festival right here in New Orleans, Louisiana.
3: Yes, sir.
2: Sitting here with my good brother, Gerard.
3: Yeah.
2: What you say?
3: Doing good, brother. I'm doing good. Yes, indeed. Give it up for Baba Gino. Yes, indeed.
2: Yeah, man.
3: We're back again.
2: Second Friday in a row.
3: Second Friday in a row right here, live from the WWOZ Hospitality Tent.
2: Yes, sir.
3: And, yesterday we got a little canceled. You know, some of the acts got canceled at the end.
2: Yeah.
3: Weather got bad. Today's supposed to be some inclement weather, but we're going to try to get as much of the schedule in as we can today.
2: Yes, sir.
3: Yeah,
2: yes, sir.
3: Yeah, so we're not going to let the rain stop our party.
2: And even if the rain does come, we still have the party going on at WWOZ.org because we're going to bring the fest to you until 7 p.m. regardless.
3: Exactly.
2: So, you know, yeah, we're in the house.
3: Exactly. So we have a lot of pre-recorded shows from the other days and other stuff that, you know, if you weren't here at the festival, you wouldn't be able to hear or see. So
2: right.
3: Just stay tuned, and we're gonna guide you through this the next 8 hours of good continuous live music from right here in the Crescent City. Yes, indeed.
2: And also I like to welcome all of our sister stations around the country, the simulcast stations.
3: Yeah,
2: so thank you all for tuning in and sharing your time and space with WWOZ this morning.
3: We need that.
2: And get it all going. And and also we have our good friend Merce.
3: Yeah.
2: In the house.
3: Brother Murphy's here.
2: Boom shakalaka.
4: What's happening?
3: The boom shakalaka man is here.
2: Man. What is happening? What's going on with you? What's happening? This is the man of all things knowledgeable on the fest.
3: Exactly. Murph comes to see me in my band, and he's also the dancing machine. He be working it out. Working it out.
4: You play that great music. There's nothing like my body.
3: Man,
4: I have no choice. I have to bow down to it.
3: Hey, man, look, we going to make you move, and we don't do nothing else.
4: Yeah.
3: Yes, indeed. So what you got on tap today for us, Murph?
4: Oh, man, there's a whole lot happening today. Friday, May 1st, out here at the Jazz and Heritage Festival. I guess I'm just going to start with the Scatolites. That's just awesome.
3: Okay. All right. Hey.
4: Man.
3: That's almost 7.
4: Yeah.
3: Yes, indeed. So what you got on tap today for us, Murph?
4: Oh, man, there's a whole lot happening today. Friday, May 1st, out here at the Jazz and Heritage Festival. I guess I'm just going to start with the Scatolites. That's just awesome.
3: Okay. All right. Hey.
4: Man.
5: That's almost 70 years of continuing.

0: and then they're closing out the Jamaica Cultural Exchange Pavilion at 5 p.m.
1: Okay.
0: So, yeah, you can catch them twice today, and who knows when they'll, when they'll ever come back. So,
2: right.
3: I saw them a couple of years ago at Tibbetina's. About 2 or 3, maybe 4 years ago. I'm not sure. Something like that, though.
0: But
3: yeah.
0: But those are, that's a foundational band of rocksteady and reggae, all of it. That's just something that I'd looked at. And then I jumped to the Lanyap stage for a really good, unique look at New Orleans music. It started out with Sarah Quintana. Her most recent album is like French and pop. It's just a really, really beautiful record. Gal Holiday, who's been making country music in New Orleans for I don't know how long, decades.
1: Exactly.
0: The New Orleans Guitar Masters, John Rankin, Jimmy Robinson, and Cranston Clemens. The three of them playing together is really funny, and they have great jokes, too.
1: Of course. Yeah.
0: And then Tyron Benoit Band. That's the brother of Tab Benoit.
1: Right.
3: Okay.
0: He made music for a while and took a break, and now he's back strong. He's also doing a project with Mike Dusson and Josh Garrett. I think that's who it is. I'm not positive.
1: All right.
0: But he's playing at the Lanyap, and Tab's playing today. He's closing out the blues tent. So both the brothers are on the fairgrounds today, so they might be jumping on each other's stage. You never know.
3: Right.
0: And then the one and only Panorama Jazz Band finishing off the Lanyap. Jazz and Heritage just as well. Muelvelo. Margie Perez's group, Big Chief Kevin Goodman and the Flaming Arrows, and also Big Chief Juan Pardo closing out the Jazz and Heritage.
1: Go to the conventions. Go to the conventions.
0: Yeah. Baby Boys Brass Band, and then Los Guiros. They opened up for Son Rompapera last night. And then you can also, if you want to learn more about Los Guiros, they're going to be on the Allison Minor stage at 4 p.m.
1: Cool.
0: As well as the Allison Minor stage is going to have Terrence Blanchard and Ravi Coltrane and also Ziggy Marley. So
1: there you go.
0: That's a really good,
3: what's
0: good
3: happening
0: afternoon.
3: What's happening at the OZ-10?
0: Yeah. Oh.
3: Because, you know, we got to, you know, rep too now.
0: Oh, definitely.
3: Represent.
0: I'm saving the best for last.
1: Okay. Yeah.
3: All
1: yeah.
3: Right.
0: We're building it up.
3: Let me back it down.
1: All right.
3: You're in charge,
0: no,
3: sir.
0: You are absolutely correct.
1: Yes.
0: And the Southern University Baton Rouge Jazz Ensemble. Man,
3: oh, wow.
0: Man, how many of amazing musicians have gone through there?
3: Exactly. The late, great Alvin Batiste.
0: Yep. Stephen Walker following up. He plays with Dirty Dozen. He's got his own thing happening on the OZ Jazz Tent.
1: And
0: then the piano maniac himself, Victor Campbell. You can catch him on the Jazz Tent. And he's also going to be opening up the Rhythmporium. So to really catch him in that intimate spot. But last time I saw him playing on the Jazz Tent, he was like playing backwards and doing all kinds of crazy stuff.
1: Oh, Victor's something else, man.
0: And then Larry Seaberth presents the groove. Whatever Larry does, it's always different every year. Very different from the year before.
1: Of course.
0: And it's always awesome.
3: Right.
0: And he just looks like a mad scientist. Like, some of the music, you're like, how is that coming out of you? And then you're just like, you just hug it because it's just so amazing.
1: Yeah. Oh, yeah, definitely.
0: And then closing out that stage, Terrence Blanchard and Ravi Coltrane.
1: There you go.
0: Celebrating Miles and John Coltrane. Ravi, obviously, the son of John Coltrane.
1: Yes.
0: That's pretty close to the source as you're going to get.
3: Next to the man.
1: It's in his DNA, literally.
0: Yeah.
3: Similar to Ziggy and Bob.
0: Exactly. And speaking of Ziggy, he'll be closing out the Congo Square stage.
1: Exactly. Little Ziggy.
0: And then Shel Gentile stage. Once again, another good slew of New Orleans music. Pocket Chocolate is a newer band. I'm surprised they're opening up the Gentile stage. Big props to them for getting that slot. But they've been around for only a few years.
1: Right.
0: Seven-piece rock, funk, blues collective.
1: There you go.
0: Followed up with Bonorama, like the classic horn band. Like I said, the Scatolites. And then Dragon Smoke is Ivan Neville, Stanton Moore, Rob Mercurio, and Eric Lindell.
1: There you go.
0: And then the Black Keys, like a New Orleans favorite. They just put a new record out. And then the Blues Tent, DK Harrell, man, he's always so much fun to watch and get down with and dance with. And then Michelle Lake and the Little Bighorns, who we're going to be broadcasting. And then Kevin Sonny Goulage and the Blues Groovers, which we'll also be broadcasting. And Kevin like tore it up at Piano Night. And then some really strong guitar work with Sue Foley and Tab Benoit.
1: Sound good to me.
0: So there's a whole bunch happening out here.
1: Yeah.
0: So all you got to do is get out here and experience it.
1: Yeah, and it's a nice cool day. You might need your jacket. You
0: perfect.
1: Know, for those people that, you know, that are a little chilly.
3: Like me.
1: Exactly.
3: I wore my long sleeve.
1: Yeah, he got the hat on and everything.
3: Hey.
1: Rastaman, yes.

0: trying to keep warm.
1: Yeah, I understand. I understand. Yeah, man.
0: But don't judge your fest experience on me, though. So still come out and enjoy yourself.
1: Yeah.
0: And dress how you want to dress. That's exactly what I say. Like we say, do what you want to.
1: Yeah, and also bring your Shell Met shrimp boots. You're going to need them. It's a little soggy out there. Bring your Shell Met shrimp boots.
0: Do what you want to.
1: Yeah. Well, thank you, Brother Murph. We appreciate you as always.
2: Thank you for the man of all things. Time and space.
1: Man, anytime.
0: Thank
1: man.
0: You.
1: Yeah. Thank you.
0: Appreciate
1: for coming.
0: You.
1: Yeah. We need you, brother. Yes, indeed. One more time, y'all. Give it up for Brother Murph.
0: Hey. And now we're going to get into the playback pre-recorded of the Preservation Brass recorded 4/25 this year at the Economy Hall.
1: That's right.
0: And we're going to play that for you guys. So check it out right here at WWOZ.
1: Great band. Yes, indeed.
3: They asked if I would. They gave me the great honor of getting to introduce this incredible ensemble today. This band performs at Preservation Hall every Monday night. And what's incredible is that each one of these incredible musicians up here on stage comes from an incredible and very important musical history here in the city. They've come together and brought it all together. An album that they recorded last year went on to be nominated for a Grammy this year. It's my pleasure, my honor, and my privilege to introduce the Preservation Brass.

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Yes, indeed. 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Yes, indeed. 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
1: Project, the album, the Grammy nominated album, and this song was written by my grandfather, Mr. John Brunius, and maybe you like this one because it's about a very important food here in New Orleans called hot sausage. All right. So, I don't know where they're serving hot sausage somewhere out here. It's got to be in jambalaya or red beans, or you can get a hot sausage po' boy. Or if you're on a diet, eat a hot sausage salad.
2: That's right.
1: And with extra ranch. But so yeah, now this song is a ragtime type piece. It changes keys, it changes moods, it changes from major to minor. And if you go to get a hot sausage po' boy or some hot sausage somewhere, and you mention that you heard this song here, they will give you free napkins. Yes. Just mention it. Say, I heard the hot sausage rag right here at the Economy Hall tent.
3: You really gonna need it.
1: Yeah, you will need some napkins. So they might throw in some mustard too. We don't know. But here we go with the hot sausage rag.

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has Marcus Machado and friends play Hendrix and P-Funk at 10:30. Bar Redo has the T-Marie Trio at 9 p.m. Bayou Bar at the Punch Train features Oh Yeah, featuring Peter Harris, Ed Perkins, Wes Warm Daddy Anderson.

that? How about that? Haruka, yo! That is a very seldom played song around here, so she brought it back out. Give it up. That's the name of the song, Give It Up, but you can give it up for Haruka, too. All right, well, we're gonna bring up a young man that I met when he was about 15 years old, and he used to come sit in with the Storyville Stompers and play with us, and I've seen him just keep growing and keep blossoming, and he's plenty great things for both of these trombone players, Haruka and Miles, coming up. There's a big bright spot that they are chasing after. So we're going to feature Miles Lyons on a song here, one of them good old New Orleans numbers called When My Dreamboat Comes Home.

0: And this is the WWOZ broadcast of the 2026 New Orleans Jazz and Heritage Festival. And while the festival closed earlier today due to weather, we are continuing to bring you Jazz Fest until 7 p.m. Central Time using recordings made earlier in the festival. And we are in the middle of Craig Klein's tribute to Frog. Let's get back to the music.
1: Thank you so much. And you know, besides that New Orleans style of tailgate playing, Frog, he played like a bit of a straight ahead and he swung out a lot. He played with musicians on Bourbon Street when Bourbon Street had some New Orleans music going on. And it's quite different these days. But back in those early days, there were jazz bands up and down Bourbon Street and Frog was playing with a lot of them. There was a trumpet player named Thomas Jefferson that Frog played with. Teddy Riley was also some of the musicians that he played with. Now, Frog didn't only play traditional jazz because he also recorded a lot of rhythm and blues music. He recorded with Dave Bartholomew, Earl King, Smiley Lewis, Big Joe Turner. So Frog had a very important studio career that was on a lot of records that you've all listened to. I'm going to play a song now that I heard. I have a live recording of Frog. I'm not sure if it's even out or if it's a bootleg tape, but it's a live record I heard live at, I think it's the Paddock Lounge, I believe. Freddie Coleman leading the band on drums, and they call this song Duke's Tune.

0: too.
1: Yeah, you're right. The great Frog Joseph. So we're honoring Frog. It's really, we thank the New Orleans Jazz and Heritage Festival for giving this spot to honor Frog. He's a very, very important musician in New Orleans. And if you haven't heard of him or seen him, search him out on YouTube. There's some great recordings. There's some great live video with him in Nice. And I believe there's a Carnegie Hall show. Many, many videos out there of Frog playing with a lot of other bands. And, you know, he played that tailgate style of trombone, that growling, sliding, funky. Thing about Frog was every single note he played, he meant every note. Every single note fit exactly in the song. So he was the ultimate person to have as a trombone player. And you know that tailgate, they call it tailgate because of at the turn of the 20th century, the way they would advertise something, like for instance a dance, they would put a sign on the back of a wagon drawn by a horse. They would put a band on the back of the wagon to sort of draw attention to the signs. And because the wagons were pretty small and trombones need a lot of space because you got seven positions, so you need about 6 or 7 feet in front of you, they would put the tailgate down and the trombone player would stand on the tailgate. And that's why it's called tailgate trombone playing. And so with that said, that leads us into this next song that's it's called Tailgate Ramble, except we changed it up a little bit. We're calling it Frog's Tailgate Ramble.

The Frog Joseph Tailgate Ramble. Hey, Charles, you want to come on up? Where's Charles Joseph? We're going to get Charles back up and do one more song. You know, it's a pleasure to be on this stage with these amazing musicians. Kevin Lewis on cornet, Bruce Brackman on clarinet, Gerald French, whose family, his father's and his grandfather played with Frog Joseph on drums, the fantastic Mark Brooks on bass, my good buddy back there, Paul Longstreth, on piano. And how about these trombones, Keeping Frogs, Tradition Alive, Miles, Haruka. And we welcome back Frog's son, Charles. One other son that was a musician I didn't mention was Gerald. We got to talk about Gerald, because Gerald Joseph was a trombone player also, and he played in the Olympia Brass Band, and I used to see that band playing. I used to see Frog playing on Sunday nights at Preservation Hall, and I was a big fan. I followed Frog around and just loved everything that he did. So he is one of our idols and one of our inspirations here in New Orleans for trombone playing. So with that said, we're going to play one more song that Frog composed for himself. He wrote this for himself. It's called Slide, Frog, Slide.

0: Thank you very much. Thank you, Frog. Thank you, OZ.
1: And you are tuned to WWOZ-FM New Orleans. And that was a tribute by Craig Klein to trombonist Frog Joseph. And this is the WWOZ broadcast of the 2026 New Orleans Jazz and Heritage Festival. And while the festival closed earlier this evening due to weather, we are continuing to bring you Jazz Fest until 7 p.m. Central Time using recordings made earlier in the festival. We hope you enjoy it. Coming up, Peter Harris, right now. Stay tuned.

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Thank you, Jazz Fest. All of you are Jazz Fest. Thank you, Jazz Fest. Welcome to the Jazz Tent. Welcome to the Double Bird Experience. If you're feeling it and you want to give us a double bird, go for it. Yes, indeed. Y'all, before we continue, I'd like to introduce this amazing band. Y'all, please welcome on the piano, Seth Finch. Sethington Finch. On the guitar, we call him Juan Tigre. That's John Maestas. Yes, indeed. On the trumpet, yes. Oh, actually on percussion. Thank you, Pedro. That's Pedro Segundo on the percussions. On the trumpet, please welcome John Michael Bradford. Ricardo Pascal is on the tenor saxophone. Ricardo. You may be familiar with his work from the set before us. Please welcome on the drums, Peter Varnado. My name is Peter Harris. I'm playing the bass. Thank you very much. We opened up with one of my compositions entitled Bombo. We're going to continue with another one of mine. This is entitled Three.

Brown, Mike Bradford on the trumpet. Ricardo Pascal is on the tenor saxophone. Juan Tigre, John Maestas is on the guitar. Seth Finch is on the piano. Peter Varnado is on the drums. Pedro Segundo is on the percussions. My name is Peter Harris, and we are Double Bird.

Peter Harris, and this is the WWOZ broadcast of the 2026 New Orleans Jazz and Heritage Festival. And while the festival did close earlier today due to weather, we're continuing to bring you, we have been continuing to bring you Jazz Fest until 7 p.m. Central. Oh yeah, we still got about 15 more minutes of Peter Harris to go. That was a recording made earlier in the festival, and I hope you've been enjoying it. Let's get back to Peter Harris, and then after that, we're going to have some great New Orleans music here on WWOZ-FM New Orleans. Stick around.

0: Husband, Ricardo Pascal on the saxophones, Juan Tigre John Maestas on the guitar, Seth Finch is on the piano, Pedro Segundo on the percussions, Peter Barnardo is on the drums. My name is Peter Harris playing the bass. Thanks for coming out today. We hope you're enjoying your jazz fest. We'll see y'all next time. Later.
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2: 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Bob Rodrigue and Cousin Dimitri were the assistant directors. WWOZ's chief engineer is Damon Jacob, assisted by Robert Carroll, Lou Rojas, Aaliyah Hires, Jenny Lawson, and Susan Jacob. Our artist liaison is Dee Lindsay, and our music director is Murph Reeves. Broadcast operations run by Jorge Fuentes, assisted by Lee Forsterling. Digital content and social media by Carrie Bohr and David Stafford, with Charlie Steiner. Featuring the voices of Michaela Brown, Beth Arroyo Utterback, Louis Dudasot, Murph Reeves, and Ashley Richard Morris. Special thanks to Rachel Lyons and Laura Keller from the Archive of the New Orleans Jazz and Heritage Foundation for making archival recordings available to us. 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Beth Arroyo Utterback is WWOZ's general manager. This broadcast is copyright 2026 by the New Orleans Jazz and Heritage Foundation, all rights reserved.